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3: 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Way I'm looking at you, whatever. Keep looking at me. Getting scared now, right? Don't feel me, baby. It's just Justin.

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Get you round running all type of bands as a rover. Screw you used to ride in a rinky dink. I'm the one, put you in Aliante. Fashion over model, I'll put you on the runway. Who's working coach bags, got your shenanigans. Top bitch at Frisco, I call her my baby.

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0: 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Tryna make things right. Tryna make things right. Tryna make things right. I can't go wrong, tryna make things right. 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Tryna make things right. I can't go wrong, tryna make things right.
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3: 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Yeah. Chanda Paul, so me go so then.

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4: 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Hier ist Blame. Can't be